This is Akashvani, the news read by Shagun Chopra. Viksit Bharat Guarantee for Rozgar and Ajivika Mission Grameen, Viksit Bharat Ji Ramji Act 2025 will come into force across rural India with effect from today. The Rural Development Ministry said that the Act, which guarantees 125 days of wage employment in every financial year, will empower rural India. Our correspondent reports that a provision of 95,692 crore rupees has been made in the current financial year for operationalization of the new framework across the country. On the implementation, Union Minister of Rural Development, Shivraj Singh Chauhan, said no eligible rural worker should remain without work even for a single day. Mr. Chauhan said the government, in close coordination with the states and union territories, has completed all administrative, financial and technical preparations to ensure a seamless transition to the new framework. The minister said adequate financial resources have been made available, implementation systems are fully in place and ongoing works will continue without interruption. He added the enhanced guarantee of 125 days of wage employment will strengthen rural livelihoods, create durable community assets and accelerate the vision of Viksit Bharat. Prime Minister Narendra Modi had a telephone conversation with the Iranian President Dr. Masoud Pezeshkian yesterday. During the talks, President Pezeshkian briefed Mr. Modi on the recent developments in West Asia and the way forward. The Prime Minister welcomed the understanding reached and reiterated India's consistent position that all issues must be resolved through dialogue and diplomacy. Mr. Modi reiterated the need for continued efforts to ensure lasting peace and stability in the region and for safeguarding freedom of navigation and commerce. Japanese Prime Minister Sanae Takaichi is arriving in New Delhi this evening on a three-day visit to India. This marks her first official visit to India. She will attend the 16th India-Japan Annual Summit tomorrow with Prime Minister Narendra Modi. The summit will provide an opportunity for both sides to review and strengthen the full spectrum of bilateral cooperation as well as exchange views on regional and global issues of mutual interest. Our correspondent reports that India and Japan share a long-standing friendship rooted in centuries of cultural and civilizational exchange, spiritual affinity, and shared values of freedom, democracy, and respect for the rule of law. A major change in Uttarakhand's madrasa education system will come into effect from today. Under the new arrangement, the Uttarakhand Madrasa Education Board will be abolished and all minority educational institutions in the state will be governed under a new framework. From July 1st, the Uttarakhand Madrasa Education Board, the Uttarakhand Madrasa Education Board Act 2016 and the Uttarakhand Non-Government Arabic and Persian Madrasa Recognition Rules 2019 will cease to have effect. The state government has introduced a new system under the Uttarakhand Minority Educational Institutions Act. Under the new framework, the Uttarakhand State Minority Education Authority will be responsible for granting recognition to minority educational institutions, monitoring their functioning and ensuring academic quality. The new system will cover educational institutions of the Muslim, Sikh, Jain, Christian, Buddhist and Parsi communities. Centre has revised the export levy rates on petrol, diesel and aviation turbine fuel for the fortnight starting today. According to a notification issued by the Ministry of Finance, under the revised rates, the export levy on petrol has been fixed at 4 rupees per litre. In football, Kylian Mbappe further enhances FIFA World Cup legacy to lead France to a comfortable win against Sweden in the round of 32 clash. France defeated Sweden 3-0 at New York's New Jersey Stadium this morning to storm into round of 16. India's men's cricket team will begin their five-match 2020 international series against hosts England today. The opening match will be played at the Riverside Ground in Chesterley Street starting at 10 p.m. Indian time. The second T20 international will be played on Saturday in Manchester. The third T20 international is scheduled for 7 July in Nottingham, followed by the fourth T20I on 9 July in Bristol. The fifth and final T20 international will be played on 11th of July in Southampton. Visitors India head into the series after disappointing 0-2 2020 international series defeat to Ireland, their first bilateral 2020 series loss in several years. And that is the end of this news bulletin.

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The program summary for today. In a short while from now, we begin the program Morning Melodies, which is at 6:35. At 7:05, we have the program Health Tips. And this morning, you will be listening to a talk on the topic Detox Your Mind, 7 Effective Ways to Detox and Rejuvenate. Read to you by K. Carson Dio. We have the program Narinsan Ki Samla at 7:15, and we have the live phone-in program for Khasi Songs at 8:40. At 9:10, we have the program Ayuki Dr. Ki Ong on the topic Behind the Mask, Who Heals the Healer, on the occasion of National Doctors' Day 2026 with Dr. Frankie S. Siangshai, neurologist. We have the live phone-in program for Western Music at 9:40, to be followed by Keet Gunjan at 10:30. Rinpei Kikenthei will come to you at 11 a.m., to be followed by Country Great Western Music program at 11:30. As usual, the lunch hours in music program is at 1 p.m. in the afternoon, to be followed by Music of India at 1:40. And 4G Bhaiyo Ke Liye Hindi Film Song program at 2:30. We will be closing our first transmission of the day at 3 p.m. in the evening. We will reopen the second transmission at 5 in the evening. The live phone-in program for Hindi Film Songs is at 5:15. The Garo program is at 5:40. And the Jaintia Youth program is at 6:15. On the program, Kisao Samoy Farm and Home, which is at 6:50 p.m. in the evening, we have an interview with Dr. H. Killa on the topic Japanese encephalitis

spreading and prevention. The program day of the week will be coming to you at 7:20 p.m. In the afternoon at 8 p.m. we have the news headlines in English to be followed by Radio Mix Western Music Program. Down Memory Lane will be coming to you at 9:30 p.m. And the last program from our station here is Story Songs, which will be coming to you at 10 p.m. at night. We will be closing our transmission of today at 10:30 p.m. at night. Those are the programs that we will be bringing for you today from our studios here at Akashvani, Shillong.

Good morning, listeners. This is Akash Vani Shillong broadcasting on 347.2 meters in the medium wave, corresponding to 864 kilohertz, also live streaming on the News On Air app. Well, dear listeners, we move on to our next program, which is Morning Melodies. And this morning, we've got for you a collection of our pop music, dear listeners. So let's start our program with this first song that we've lined up for you. It's a song by Taylor Swift called Half of My Heart.

Well, listeners, the first song that we've played for you was called Half of My Heart by Taylor Swift and John Mayer. Well, let's continue our program with this next song called The Joker and the Queen by Ed Sheeran.

We have played two songs for you. It's called Like I'm Gonna Lose You by Meghan Trainor and John Legend, and When I Look at You by Miley Cyrus. Coming up next is a song by Christina Aguilera called Reflection. This is Akashvani. Shalom.

Well, listeners, the song you're listening to right now is called Million Reasons by Lady Gaga, and the song before that that we've played for you was called Stay by Rihanna. And yes, dear listeners, with this track called Million Reasons, we are also going to wind up our Western music program. Do stay with us for the program that follows. This is Akash Vani Shillong.

Good morning, listeners. We now bring to you morning information. Ka Akash Fani Shillong kan wanlam shaphi ki nongsngap ya ka live phone in program ayu ki doctor ki ong ha ka shitarek unaitung 8000 aphundriu smi balang kata nadu ka por khandai shipho minstep hadu ka por khandai saupho Nindon Haka Studio Yai Dr. Frankie S. Siangshai, Neurologist. But Kapang Kaba Inpin Shai Kalong, Behind the Mask, Who Heals the Healers? Hakabaya Day, but Kajing Rakhi, Yaka National Doctors Day, Arhajar Arpunreo. Pilaban Nishimbanta Hakanega Program, Dakaba Phone How Number, Not Lai Henryo Sao, Arkandai San, Ar Not. Sau hnyo but philaban bo ya kitchen kili e doctor in sajuba ya phi that was morning information which came to you from the studios of Akash Vani Shillong

0: This is Akashvani Shillong. Good morning, listeners. We now bring to you our next program, which is Health Tips. And this morning, we have a talk for you on the topic, Detox Your Mind, 7 Effective Ways to Detox and Rejuvenate, read to you by K. Kharsantio.
1: 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Nature connection. 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Hydration is also key, as even mild dehydration can negatively impact cognitive performance. 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These activities often an outlet for self-expression and promote a positive mindset. 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
0: Well, listeners, that was a talk on the topic, Detox Your Mind, 7 Effective Ways to Detox and Rejuvenate, read to you by K. Kharsantio. Well, dear listeners, we've lined up a few instrumental tracks for you. Do enjoy them, and they've been taken from the album The Very Best of The Ventures. This is Akashvani Shillong.

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1: President Draupadi Murmu will grace the first convocation of the Central University of Andhra Pradesh in Jantaluru in Ananthapuramu district today. The President will confer degrees on 1,268 students who have successfully completed undergraduate and postgraduate programs. She will also present gold medals to 56 students for their outstanding academic performance. This is Akashwani giving you the news. For quick news updates round the clock, follow us on our X handle at AIR News Alerts. And for details of stories and more, log on to our website www.newsonair.gov.in and download News on AIR app. Prime Minister Narendra Modi held a telephone conversation with the Iranian President Dr. Masoud Pezeshkian yesterday. During the talks, President Pezeshkian briefed Mr. Modi on the recent developments in West Asia and the way forward. The Prime Minister welcomed the understanding reached and reiterated India's consistent position that all issues must be resolved through dialogue and diplomacy. Mr. Modi reiterated the need for continued efforts to ensure lasting peace and stability in the region and for safeguarding freedom of navigation and commerce. The Iranian president also appreciated Prime Minister Modi's personal role in supporting peace, stability and regional cooperation during their telephone conversation. According to the Embassy of Iran in India, during the conversation, President Pezeshkian expressed his satisfaction with the successful planning and hosting of the BRICS Energy Ministers meeting in India. He voiced hope that cooperation and engagement between Iran and India within multilateral frameworks such as BRICS would continue to expand. Emphasizing Iran's commitment to strengthening and deepening relations with India, the Iranian president said that the relations between the two countries are founded on a long-standing historical legacy and mutual respect. Japanese Prime Minister Sanae Takaichi is arriving in New Delhi this evening on a three-day visit to India. This marks her first official visit to India. She will attend the 16th India-Japan Annual Summit tomorrow with Prime Minister Narendra Modi. The summit will provide an opportunity for both sides to review and strengthen the full spectrum of bilateral cooperation as well as exchange views on regional and global issues of mutual interest. Our correspondent reports that India and Japan share a long-standing friendship rooted in centuries of cultural and civilizational exchange, spiritual affinity and shared values of freedom, democracy and respect for the rule of law.
2: India-Japan bilateral relationship was elevated to a special strategic and global partnership in 2014 as the two countries approached the 75th anniversary of the establishment of diplomatic relations in 2027. Cooperation continues to deepen across a wide range of sectors. These include trade and investment, economic security, defense and security, science and technology, culture and people-to-people ties. India-Japan Comprehensive Economic Partnership Agreement came into effect on 1st August 2011. In 2025-26, bilateral trade crossed $27 billion. Japan is the fifth largest investor in India with investment of $48.17 billion between April 2000 and March 2026. Cultural cooperation also remains strong, with the Japanese showing great interest in Indian culture, including yoga, and finding connections through Buddhism and cultural symbolism. Suparna Saikya, Akashwani News, Delhi.
1: The 29th National E-Governance Conference will begin in Jaipur today. The two-day conference will be held at the Rajasthan International Center and is being jointly organized by the Department of Administrative Reforms and Public Grievances, the Ministry of Electronics and Information Technology, and the Government of Rajasthan. More from our correspondent.
3: Around 2,700 delegates will participate in this conference, including representatives from more than 1,000 startups and over 400 academia. The first day will feature 3 plenary sessions and 6 breakout sessions. On the second day, the plenary sessions will be followed by the presentation of the National E-Governance Award, marking the conclusion of the conference. The discussions will be focused on artificial intelligence, deep tech, quantum computing, voice-first solutions, secure digital infrastructure, and other emerging technologies. The conference is expected to serve as a key platform for advancing inclusive, transparent, and citizen-centric digital governance. Jitendra Dwivedi, Akashwani News, Jaipur.
1: 7 people were killed and more than 12 others injured after a sleeper bus caught fire following a collision with a truck on the Delhi-Mumbai expressway in Rajasthan's Dausa district. The accident occurred at around 3 a.m. near Tanawara village, close to Bandikui. The bus, which was travelling from Rishikesh to Indore, rammed into a truck and caught fire soon after. Several passengers were trapped inside the burning bus and did not get an opportunity to escape. In football, Kylian Mbappe further enhanced his FIFA World Cup legacy to lead France to a comfortable win against Sweden. In the round of 32 clash, France defeated Sweden 3-0 at New York's New Jersey Stadium this morning to storm into round of 16. Mbappe struck twice to take his World Cup tally to 18 goals, now two clear of Miroslav Klose and only one behind Lionel Messi. Earlier, Norway beat Ivory Coast 2-1 in Texas, USA to advance to the round of 16. Antonio Nusa scored in the 39th minute to give Norway the lead, but Ivory Coast's Amad Diallo equalized in the 74th minute. However, Erling Haaland's 86th minute goal secured Norway's spot in the round of 16. Norway will now face Brazil in the round of 16 on Sunday night. India's men's cricket team will begin their five-match 2020 international series against hosts England today. The opening match will be played at the Riverside Ground in Chastley Street, starting at 10 p.m. Indian time. And now, for a look at today's newspapers, it's over to Shagun Chopra.
4: Thank you, Sunil. In their first conversation after Iran-US MOU, Iran's President Pezeshkian briefs Prime Minister Modi on developments in West Asia and the way forward, reports the Indian Express. The Hindu quotes a Union Finance Ministry report that reveals that Gulf remittances rose in April despite West Asia crisis. The lead story in Hindustan Times is what the newspaper calls a grim forecast by India Meteorological Department, predicting that July is likely to be drier and hotter than normal across India. The special intensive revision of electoral rolls kicks off in Delhi, Jharkhand, Meghalaya, Maharashtra and Karnataka, reports the Asian Age. Niti Aayog has proposed a sweeping overhaul of India's tourism regulations as part of its latest report, Unlocking Growth in Tourism and Hospitality Sector, reports the Pioneer. In its editorial piece titled Safer Chats, the Tribune argues that WhatsApp's introduction of usernames is a long overdue privacy reform because it lets users communicate without exposing their phone numbers. And finally, work has begun on war footing on India's wrist petroglyph conservation park at Sindhu Ghat in Leh with the relocation of centuries-old rock carvings, writes the Statesman. And with that, it's back to you, Sunil.
1: Thank you, Shagun. And now, before we end the bulletin, the headlines once again. Vikasit Bharat G. Ramji scheme comes into force across the country today, replacing existing MG Narega. Prime Minister Narendra Modi speaks to Iranian President, stressed need for continued efforts to secure lasting peace in West Asia and safeguarding freedom of navigation and commerce. Japanese Prime Minister Sanae Takaichi to arrive in New Delhi this evening on a three-day visit to India. France beat Sweden 3-0 to enter round of 16 at FIFA World Cup football. And India's men's cricket team to begin their five-match 2020 international series against hosts England today. For details of these stories and more, log on to our website www.newsonair.gov.in and News on AIR app. And with that, we end the morning news. Have a nice day.

This is Akashvani Shillong, the Northeast News Bulletin, read by V. Indrani Rayjana. The headlines. Viksit Bharat Guarantee for Rozgar and Ajivika Mission, Gramin Act 2025, will come into force across rural India with effect from today. Union Ministers Shivraj Singh Chauhan and Kiran Rijiju arrive in Arunachal Pradesh to assess flood situation and damages caused by recent calamity. Joint team of Assam Rifles along with Civil Administration, Police and Medical Department conduct biometric registration drive for displaced Myanmar nationals in Manipur. In other news in detail. Viksit Bharat Guarantee for Rozgar and Ajivika Mission Gramin or VPGRAMG Act 2025 will come into force across rural India with effect from today. The Rural Development Ministry said that the Act

which guarantees 125 days of wage employment in every financial year, will empower rural India. A provision of 95,692 crore rupees has been made in the current financial year for the operationalization of the new framework across the country. The VP Gram Act replaces the 20-year-old Mahatma Gandhi National Rural Employment Guarantee Act, MGNREGA 2005. The new act aims to enhance the statutory employment guarantee from 100 days to 125 days in a financial year. Union Agriculture and Farmers Welfare Minister Shivraj Singh Chauhan began his two-day visit to the Northeast yesterday. In Guwahati, the Union Minister chaired a high-level review meeting to assess the flood situation in Assam and neighbouring areas, review relief operations and discuss the need for further assistance. He also interacted with affected farmers and local residents and held discussions with state ministers and officials on crop loss assessment, compensation, crop insurance and restoration of damaged infrastructure. Union Ministers Shivraj Singh Chauhan and Kiran Rijiju arrived in Itanagar, Arunachal Pradesh yesterday to assess the flood situation and the damages caused by the recent calamity. The Union Ministers will visit flood-affected areas and relief camps in Geyi Panyor District, flood-affected area in Pasighat, East Siang District, and also conduct aerial survey of flood-affected areas in Lower Siang, Lepa Rada and East Siang District. Chauhan will also hold meetings with ministers of the Arunachal Pradesh government, senior officials and other public representatives. The discussions will focus on the assessment of crop losses, compensation and crop insurance payments for affected farmers, restoration of flood-damaged roads, bridges and embankments, as well as strategies for rebuilding rural infrastructure. In Manipur, a joint team of Assam Rifles along with the Civil Administration, Police and Medical Department conducted a biometric registration drive for displaced Myanmar nationals in Paikot, Shankalo and Aloyo villages of Kamjong District today. Around 40 officials and security personnel participated in the exercise and approximately 500 displaced persons were identified, verified and biometrically registered. The drive carried out under Phase 2 of Operation Anchor aims to strengthen border management while ensuring regulated humanitarian assistance. On the final day of a three-day visit to Tripura, Union Minister for Women and Child Development, Annapurna Devi, yesterday interacted with members of self-help groups at the Dukli Block Auditorium. Addressing the gathering, the minister said more than 100 million women across the country are associated with self-help groups and Tripura has around 54,000 SHGs playing a significant role in women's empowerment and rural development. Devi urged SHG members to actively support the campaign against child marriage and encouraged them to take part in various social welfare activities. She also said that the state government is continuously working to realise the vision of a Viksit Bharat by 2047. Later, the minister visited exhibition stalls showcasing a variety of products prepared by the self-help group members. Mizoram Governor Vijay Kumar Singh said that Mizoram's peace and stability are not only a source of pride for the state but a valuable model for the rest of India. In his message on the occasion of Peace Accord Day, the governor said, signing of the Peace Accord 40 years ago brought an end to years of conflict and opened a new chapter marked by unity, reconciliation and development. He added that maintaining enduring peace would play a vital role in India's vision of becoming a developed and self-reliant nation by 2047. Mizoram Chief Minister Lal Du Homa also extended his greetings to the people of Mizoram and Zhou communities living across the world and paid tribute to all those who sacrificed their lives for the land and its people. Stating that the state is now among the country's more developed states and has become a popular destination for tourists, Lal Du Homa said the government is making every effort to establish a strong foundation for continued development.
In Manipur, security forces continue to conduct search operations and area domination in fringe and vulnerable areas across the districts

resulting in recovery of a large cache of arms and ammunition. Security forces conducted search operations around Lokdak Lake near Pubala Batlu village in Bishnupur district and recovered RPG launcher, magazines of different arms, hand grenades, Latot bombs, RPG grenade, mortar and artillery shells, detonator, tube launchers, BP helmets and BP covers. In another search operation conducted in a forest area at Champanagar of Jiribam district, security forces recovered 6 SLRs, 1 AK rifle, 5 magazines and 625 live rounds of ammunition of different calibers. Security forces also continued their crackdown on illegal drug traffickers and arrested 2 persons at the Kulin Naka checkpoint in Senapati district, along with 42 cases of suspected brown sugar weighing approximately 530 grams. In Meghalaya, the house-to-house verification under the Election Commission of India's Special Intensive Revision of Electoral Rolls commenced across the state yesterday. In East Khasi Hills, 1,021 booth-level officers have begun visiting households across all polling stations and will continue the exercise till the 29th of this month. They distributed pre-filled self-enumeration forms to voters listed in the 2025 electoral roll. The exercise aims to prepare a clean and accurate electoral roll. The draft roll will be published on August 5th, followed by claims and objections until September 4th. In Tripura, the Directorate of Information Technology, in collaboration with the National E-Governance Division and the Ministry of Electronics and Information Technology, yesterday organised a state-level consultative workshop on strengthening cybersecurity frameworks for state data in Agartala. The workshop highlighted Tripura's achievements in digital governance and focused on strengthening cybersecurity, protecting state data, and enhancing digital infrastructure. Chief Secretary Jitendra Kumar Sinha inaugurated the program in the presence of Director General of Police, senior government officials, cybersecurity experts, and representatives from National E-Governance Division. Nagaland Health Minister P. Paiwangkonyak has sought central support for modernisation and upgradation of ageing health infrastructure across primary, secondary and tertiary levels, particularly ahead of the graduation of Nagaland's first MPBS batch in 2028. During the 16th conference of the Central Council of Health and Family Welfare in New Delhi, Konyak highlighted the state's efforts to build an equitable, resilient and accessible healthcare system. He also called for region-specific budgeting under centrally sponsored schemes to reflect higher construction and logistics costs in hilly and remote areas. Acknowledging the centre's continued support for strengthening healthcare services in Nagaland, Konyak reaffirmed the state government's commitment to achieving Sustainable Development Goal 3 on health and well-being. Mizoram Governor Vijay Kumar Singh and Chief Minister Lal Du Homa have expressed profound grief over the demise of former Governor of Mizoram, M.M. Lakhira, remembering him as a distinguished constitutional authority, a respected leader and a devoted well-wisher of the state. Lakhira passed away at age of 88. Singh extended his heartfelt condolences to the bereaved family and said that Mizoram stands with them in this time of grief. Lal Du Homa also expressed deep sorrow over the former governor's demise, describing him as a true gentleman and a widely respected leader. Lakhira had a distinguished career in the Indian Army before serving as the governor of Mizoram from July 2006 to September 2011. Nagaland Chief Minister Nepuriyo has extended his greetings to doctors on the occasion of National Doctors Day today. Paying tribute to their dedication and invaluable service to society, the Chief Minister acknowledged their tireless efforts, professional expertise and selfless service, stating that they make a difference in the lives of many every day. National Doctors Day is being celebrated every year on the 1st of July. The day also marks the birth and death anniversary of the legendary physician and former Chief Minister of West Bengal, Dr. Biddhan Chandra Roy, whose contributions to medicine and public service continue to inspire generations of healthcare professionals. And with

0: That we end the Northeast News Bulletin, which came to you from Akashvani Shillong. Have a nice day.
1: Kanigadek Akash Venishalong, Kabuan Chapiaulis Pasapino, Point Armita, Medium Wave, Boran Catbot Plus Pantry for Sau Kilohertz, but Pilapanya Sungriki Program Jungi, Langbaka DTH, Baka News on Air 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

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Well, dear listeners, we want to remind you that the time at the studio clock reads 9:41 a.m. And yes, it's time for another session of our Western Music program. 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

number 295-2047. So while we are waiting for your phone calls, let us listen to this track that we've lined up for you, a track by a band called Sleeping At Last. And the title of the track is called Turning Pages. This is Akashvani, Shillong.

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0: Hoi.
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0: Bye.
2: No one knows about the things that I've been through with you.

0: Hey Ribor, why are you looking at that picture?
1: I was just checking whether the symbol plus F is there or not.
0: What is that plus F?
1: You know, in the food we consume, if there is a deficiency of nutrients and vitamins, it affects the body, mind and daily activities. So, when you buy rice, flour, oil or milk, which have the symbol plus F, they contain vitamins in the right proportion. 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
1: I'm also fine. I'm good. 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
1: You're at your shop?
0: Yeah.
1: Okay. So, how's life? How is work?
0: Good, ma'am.
1: Good.
0: Yeah.
1: Well, that's good to hear, Meenal. So, tell us, which song would you like us to play for you?
0: Hips Don't Lie by Shakira.
1: Hips Don't Lie. Okay.
0: Yeah,
1: well, yes, we do have this track for you. So, who would you like to dedicate this track to?
0: Ask you, dedicate to you, ma'am.
1: Thank you.
0: Your co-announcer and all my friends are just of Akashwani Shillong.
1: Mm-hmm.
0: And all your radio lovers and my friends and my family members.
1: Mm-hmm. Well, thank you so much. And?
0: Ramanaji and Hani Manda. My friend is Isandre Dab.
1: Okay.
0: Yes, ma'am.
1: Okay. Well, thank you so much for dedicating to all of us, you know, for all of us, this song. Okay. Well, Meenal, we're going to play this song for you, okay?
0: Okay.
1: Okay. Thank you.
0: Bye.
1: Bye-bye.
0: Bye.
2: No fighting.
3: We got the refugees.
2: No fighting.

0: Remember last time you went to the hospital? You had to carry a bag full of old prescriptions, test reports, and x-rays. And then standing in a long registration queue to get a token. It's stressful, isn't it?
1: Well, you can say goodbye to all that paperwork. 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
2: This is Akashvani Shillong. 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So let's take the next call and see who the next caller is. Hello. Hello. Hello. Hello. Well, it seems that we've lost connection with our next caller, who is Do from Mokdok, and she has requested a song called Hot and Cold by Katy Perry. So this one goes out to you, Do, and to all your friends and family as well. This is Akashvani Shillong.

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1: 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And it is dedicated to all our dear listeners who have participated in our program. 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This is Akashvani Shillong.

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And starting off this program, here's two back-to-back songs titled Tonight I Climb the Wall, and to be followed by the song Tropical Depression by Alan Jackson. This is Akashvani Shillong.

Well, listeners, you're still tuning into Akashvani Shillong, broadcasting on 347.2 meters, medium wave, corresponding to 864 kilohertz, and live streaming news on air app. Yes, listeners, you are still with us in this program, Country Greats, and you just heard those two beautiful songs titled Where Do We Go From Here and Love Me Over Again by Dawn Williams. All right, coming up next, a song titled Honeybee by Blake Shelton, and to be followed by the song All About Tonight. This is Akashvani Shillong.

Well, listeners, that was Blake Shelton featuring Lionel Richie with the song You Are. All right, coming up next is a song titled Need You Now by Lady Antebellum. This is Akashvani Shillong.

Well, listeners, with this song, Just a Kiss by Lady Antebellum, we've come to an end of our Western News program, 100 Words. Do stay tuned for the next program. This is Akashwani Show.

Very good afternoon, dear listeners. This is Akashwani Shillong, broadcasting on 347.2 meters medium wave, corresponding to 864 kilohertz and live streaming news on air app. Well, listeners, we now welcome you to our Western music program, Lunch Hour. And starting this program, here is the first track titled Take Away My Pain by Dream Theater. This is Akashwani Shillong.

This is Akashvani. The news read by Abhishek Mukhopadhyay. Prime Minister Narendra Modi has said Digital India initiative has redefined governance, empowered citizens and accelerated all-round development. Marking the 11 years of the initiative, Mr. Modi said that Digital India has touched every aspect of life. He underscored that seamless digital payments and direct benefit transfers are reaching beneficiaries with transparency. Mr. Modi said that technology has become a powerful instrument for furthering ease of living. Home Minister Amit Shah has said that the government has transformed India into a digital nation by expanding digital connectivity, strengthening digital governance, and improving access to public services. Marking 11 years of the Digital India initiative, Mr. Shah said the country has witnessed significant progress in internet connectivity, digital infrastructure, and technology-driven governance. In a social media post, he said that over 103 crore people are now connected to the internet, while more than 2,20,000 villages have been linked through BharatNet. Revised wage rates under the Viksit Bharat G. Ramji Act 2025 have become effective from today. According to the notification issued by the Rural Development Ministry, wage rates have been enhanced across all states and union territories. The ministry said for the first time an interim-based wage rate of 300 rupees per day has been introduced, ensuring that no notified wage under the program falls below this level. The national average wage has risen from 298.8 rupees per day under MG Narega to 327.4 rupees per day under Viksit Bharat G. Ramji. 21 states and administrative units which previously had wages below 300 rupees have now been brought up to the new benchmark. Minister for Rural Development Shivraj Singh Chauhan described the revision as a historic step towards building a Viksit Bharat through prosperous villages. In Uttar Pradesh, five people, including two minor girls, were killed after a sleeper bus collided with a car on the Agra-Lucknow expressway in the wee hours today. According to the officials, the sleeper bus was travelling from Haryana to Bihar, while the car was heading from Agra towards Lucknow when the speeding bus hit the car from behind. After the collision, the bus fell off the expressway and overturned. The impact was so severe that the car was completely mangled and dragged for nearly 20 feet on the expressway. With the help of locals, injured people were rescued and rushed to the community health centre, Bangarmau. Those with serious injuries were referred to the district hospital. Noted film and theatre personality Vijaya Mehta passed away at a Mumbai residence last night at the age of 92. She was one of the pioneers of experimental Marathi theatre. Fondly known as Bai, Vijaya Mehta introduced a new theatrical language, fresh perspectives and a globally informed approach to Marathi stagecraft through the theatre groove Rangayan. Her landmark productions include Barrister, Sakharam Binder, Hamidabai Chi Koti, among others. As a teacher and mentor, she trained several generations of actors and theatre practitioners. Vijaya Mehta was honoured with the Sangeet Natak Academy Award in 1975. Prime Minister Narendra Modi has expressed grief over the passing of the veteran theatre director and remembered a creativity and commitment to artistic excellence. Prime Minister Narendra Modi today hailed the efforts of doctors and medical professionals who are working in Venezuela as a part of Operation Amistad. In a social media post, he said that in such a challenging time, the efforts to serve those in need are shining examples of how medical professionals rise to the occasion every time the society faces a challenge. India launched Operation Amistad in response to devastating earthquakes in Venezuela that caused extensive loss of life, injuries and widespread destruction. Operation Amistad is a humanitarian assistance and disaster relief mission in a gesture of solidarity with the people of Venezuela. On the second day of the higher-level assessment tour, Union Minister Shivraj Singh Chauhan and Kiran Rijiju, accompanied by Arunachal Pradesh Chief Minister Pema Khandu, conducted an aerial survey of flood-hit areas in the state today. And that is the end of this news bulletin.

A very good afternoon once again, dear listeners, and you just heard the news in English that came to you from the station of Akashvani Delhi. And now we welcome you back to our station, Akashvani Shillong, broadcasting on 347.2 meters medium wave, corresponding to 864 kilohertz, and live streaming news on air app. Well, listeners, we'll continue with our lunch hour Western music, and here's two back-to-back songs titled Still Loving You by the legendary Scorpions, and to be followed by the song When I Was Your Man by Bruno Mars. This is Akashvani Shillong.

Well, listeners, you're still tuning into Akashwani Shillong, broadcasting on 347.2 meters, meter wave, corresponding to 864 kilohertz, and live streaming news on air app. Yes, listeners, you're still listening to this program, Lunch Hour Western Music, and you just heard the song Lonely No More by Rob Thomas. All right, listeners, coming up next is a song titled When I Look at You by Miley Cyrus, and to be followed by the song Shape of You by Ed Sheeran. This is Akashwani.

0: Well, listeners, you're still tuning into Akashwani Shillong, broadcasting on 347.2 meters medium wave, corresponding to 864 kilohertz and live streaming news on air app. Yes, listeners, you're still with us in this program, Lunch Hour Western Music, and you just heard that song, Nothing But Love by Mr. Big. All right, coming up next is a song titled Ready for Love by Gary Moore. But before we continue, let's take a short break and we'll be right back. This is Akashwani Shillong.
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0: 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It's stressful, isn't it?
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Well, listeners, with this song Ready for Love by Gary Moore, we've come to an end of our Western music program, Lunch Hour. But do stay tuned for the next program. For this is Akash Pandey. Shalom.

0: This is Akashvani and I am Abhishek Mukhopadhyay with the Midday News. The headlines. Prime Minister Narendra Modi says 11 years of Digital India empowered the poor and the underprivileged, making life easier for millions. Increased wages under Viksit Bharat Ji Ramji Act become effective from today. Union Minister Shivraj Singh Chauhan and Kiran Rijiju undertake aerial survey of flooded areas of Arunachal Pradesh. Newly appointed Army Chief General Dhiraj Seth stresses on modernization of Army to tackle challenges of evolving security environment. Afghanistan attacks ISIS targets in Pakistan. Monsoon likely to advance to Delhi, Haryana, Chandigarh and Punjab in the next 2 days. And in FIFA World Cup, Mexico defeat Ecuador 2-0 to enter round of 16. Prime Minister Narendra Modi has said Digital India initiative has redefined governance, empowered citizens and accelerated all-round development. The Prime Minister said 11 years of Digital India empowered the poor and the underprivileged and made life easier for millions. He said Digital India has touched every aspect of life. He underscored the seamless digital payments and direct benefit transfers are reaching beneficiaries with transparency. Mr. Modi said that technology has become a powerful instrument for furthering ease of living. The ambitious Digital India program of the government was launched this day in 2015. Since then, it has shaped how citizens connect, learn, transact and access public services across the country. India has built one of the world's largest digital public infrastructure ecosystems. We have more from a correspondent.
1: India is emerging as a global leader in digital public infrastructure, DPI, driven by scalable and citizen-centric digital governance platforms. India has signed Memorandum of Understanding with 24 countries for cooperation on India's stack and DPI systems covering digital identity, payments, data exchange, and service delivery. UPI now lives in over 8 countries, including the UAE, Singapore, France, Mauritius, and Sri Lanka, strengthening India's global fintech presence. Platforms such as Aadhaar, DigiLocker, Cowin, Government e-Marketplace, Diksha, Umang and eSanjeevani are increasingly shaping international digital governance models. India also launched India Stack Global and the Global DPI Repository during its G20 presidency in 2023, expanding global access to Indian digital solutions. As Digital India enters its next decade, India is positioning technology as a tool for inclusive growth, digital empowerment and global cooperation. Aman Yadav, Akashvani News, Delhi.
0: The Unified Payments Interface UPI transaction volumes rose 23% to over 22 billion in June on year-on-year basis, while UPI transaction value surged 20% to over 28 lakh crore last month. According to data released today by the National Payments Corporation of India, on an average basis, UPI processed around 757 million transactions daily in June. UPI is now live in more than 8 countries, including the UAE, Singapore, France, Mauritius and Sri Lanka, strengthening India's global fintech presence. Increased wages under the Viksit Bharat Ji Ramji Act 2025 have become effective across the country from today. According to the notification issued by the Rural Development Ministry, wage rates have been enhanced across all states and union territories. The ministry said for the first time an interim base wage rate of 300 rupees per day has been introduced, ensuring that no notified wage under the program falls below this level. We have more from a correspondent.
2: The national average wage has risen from 298.8 rupees per day under Mahatma Gandhi National Rural Employment Guarantee Act to 327.4 rupees per day under VBG Ramji, marking an average increase of over 10%. 21 states and administrative units, which previously had wages below 300 rupees, have now been brought up to the new benchmark. The states of Uttar Pradesh, Bihar, Jharkhand, West Bengal, Assam, Arunachal Pradesh and Himachal Pradesh are among those witnessing significant hikes ranging between 15 and 25%. The ministry highlighted that Arunachal Pradesh and Nagaland have received the highest percentage increase of nearly 24.5%. States with already higher wages have also seen upward revisions. Haryana will now have a wage rate of 409 rupees

0: Goa 406 rupees and Kerala 401 rupees per day. In Sikkim's high altitude gram panchayats, the rate has been set at 450 rupees per day. Union Minister for Rural Development Shivraj Singh Chauhan described the revision as a historic step towards building a Viksit Bharat through prosperous villages. With Saklain Akhtar, this is Vishnu PS for Akashwani News, Delhi.
1: Goods and Services Tax, GST, has strengthened India's vision of Ek Bharat Shreshth Bharat over the past 9 years. It has brought transparency, accountability and economic growth through rationalized tax rates and standardized procedures. Launched on 1st of July 2017, this day is marked as a historic achievement in India's reform journey. GST subsumes 17 different taxes and 13 cesses into a common framework. Meanwhile, GST collections in the month of June witnessed a rise to 1,94,812 crore rupees, marking a 13.9% year-on-year increase from 1,71,105 crore rupees in corresponding month last year. Pradhan Mantri Krishi Sichai Yojana PMKSY has also completed 11 years today. Launched on the 1st of July 2015, PMKSY scheme has assured irrigation, improved on-farm water efficiency and promoted sustainable water conservation across the country. Over the past decade, it has strengthened irrigation through rainwater harvesting and efficient farm-level water distribution under rainwater storage and efficient water application. The latest passport application height fee has been implemented under the Passports Amendment Rules 2026 from today. Under the revised fee structure, a 36-page fresh passport or reissue of a passport will now cost 2,500 rupees. The fee for a 60-page ordinary passport or its reissue has now been fixed at 3,500 rupees, while under the Tatkal scheme, it will cost 6,000 rupees. This is Akashwani giving you the news. For quick news updates round the clock, follow us on X handle at AIR News Alerts. And for details of stories and more, log on to our website www.newsonair.gov.in and download news on AIR app. President Draupadi Murmu today called upon the youth to pursue excellence with dedication, integrity and strong ethical values to help realize the vision of a developed Bharat by 2047. Addressing the first convocation of the Central University of Andhra Pradesh at Anantapur, as the chief guest, the president said, the energy, talent and commitment of the young people will play a decisive role in building an inclusive and prosperous nation.
2: Dear students, as you celebrate your achievements today, I urge you to pause for a moment to remember the people who made your journey possible. Your success is the result of your own hard work, but it has also been shaped by the sacrifices of your parents, the guidance of your teachers, and the support of society. Therefore, you have a responsibility to give back to the society.
1: The president noted that girls outperform boys in securing the medals, reflecting the growing aspirations and determination of young women in the country. She urged the graduates to continue learning throughout their lives and urged the students to use their knowledge for the benefit of society, particularly the underprivileged. Newly appointed Chief of Army Staff General Dheeraj Seth has stressed the need to advance the modernization of the army to tackle the challenges of the evolving security environment. Addressing the media today after assuming charge as the 31st Chief of the Army Staff, General Seth highlighted that the Indian Army's objective is to build a technology-enabled, future-ready army that is empowered in every respect and capable of operating across multiple domains.
3: Our objective is to build a technology-enabled, future-ready army that is empowered in every respect and capable of operating across multiple domains. Keeping these objectives in mind and drawing attention from the guidance provided by the Defence Minister under the decade of transformation, I have identified my key focus areas. I have consolidated them into an acronym VIJAY, that is V-I-J-A-Y. Each letter of VIJAY represents one of my priorities and I will briefly outline them.
1: On the second day of the higher-level assessment tour, Union Minister Shivraj Singh Chauhan and Kiran Rijiju, accompanied by Arunachal Pradesh Chief Minister Pema Khandu, conducted an aerial survey of flooded areas in the state today. The team first surveyed Pashighat in East Siang district, one of the worst affected regions, before visiting Boeing village to assess the damage on the ground. Flash floods and landslides have submerged more than

0: 20 houses in the village and caused extensive damage to paddy fields, tanny crops and livestock, leaving many families reeling from the devastation. Union Agriculture Minister Shivraj Singh Chauhan interacted with the displaced villagers whose homes were destroyed. Reassuring the community, Chauhan promised comprehensive financial and structural assistance from the central government, executing relief operations in close synchronization with the state administration. So far, the death toll is 4, while 21 others were injured in the state, where 90,499 people were affected in almost all 28 districts. Following their evaluation in Arunachal Pradesh, Union Ministers Chauhan and Rijiju crossed over into neighbouring Assam to inspect flood-ravaged sectors in that state. The Indian Meteorological Department, IMD, has said that the southwest monsoon is likely to advance over Delhi, Haryana, Chandigarh and Punjab during the next 2 days. The IMD has also issued an orange colour warning for heavy to very heavy rainfall conditions over Uttar Pradesh, Bihar, Uttarakhand, Odisha and Vidarbha during the next 2 days. Similar conditions also expected over parts of Chhattisgarh, coastal Karnataka, East Madhya Pradesh, Kerala and Mahe, Konkan and Goa and South Interior Karnataka today. The Met Department has also predicted thunderstorm accompanied with lightning and gusty winds at isolated places over Delhi, Haryana, Punjab, Chandigarh, Himachal Pradesh, Andhra Pradesh, East Rajasthan, Gangetic West Bengal and Andaman and Nicobar Islands till tomorrow. The Maharashtra Secretariat has issued a warning of heavy rainfall at isolated places in Mumbai City, Mumbai suburbs, Palghar, Thane, districts of the next 3 hours, urging citizens to remain alert and take necessary precautions. Afghanistan's Ministry of Defense has said its forces carried out airstrikes against ISIS-linked targets in Pakistan. It said the attacks were carried out last night in Pakistan's Balochistan and Khyber Pakhtunkhwa provinces. The strikes inflicted heavy casualties and significant financial losses on ISIS and its supporters. It added that the attacks were carried out with high precision against designated targets and caused no civilian casualties. The strikes came just days after 36 civilians, including women and children, were killed while 163 others were injured in Pakistani military airstrikes in Paktika and Kunar provinces of Afghanistan. National Doctors' Day has been celebrated today to honour doctors for their dedication, compassion and invaluable contribution to protecting and improving public health. The day is observed every year on the 1st of July to commemorate the birth and death anniversary of one of India's most respected physicians, Dr. Bidhan Chandra Roy. Vice President C.P. Radhakrishnan and Prime Minister Narendra Modi have greeted doctors across the country on the occasion. Union Health Minister Jagat Prakash Nadda has also extended greetings to the medical fraternity for his unwavering dedication. In a video message, Mr. Nadda lauded doctors across the country for their exemplary professionalism and compassionate service to humanity.
1: On the occasion of Doctors Day, I extend my sincere appreciation and heartfelt gratitude to the medical fraternity for its unwavering dedication, exemplary professionalism and compassionate service to humanity. Doctors are the cornerstone of our healthcare system, tirelessly working to alleviate suffering, save lives and uphold the highest standards of patient care. Your selfless commitment and resilience continue to inspire the nation and strengthen our collective pursuit.
0: In FIFA World Cup, Mexico defeated Ecuador 2-0 in the round of 32 clash at the Mexico City Stadium this morning to qualify for the round of 16. Raul Jimenez and Julian Q scored for Mexico. This marked Mexico's first World Cup knockout stage win in 40 years. Earlier, Kylian Mbappe further enhanced his World Cup legacy to lead France to a comfortable 3-0 win against Sweden in the round of 32. Mbappe struck twice to take his World Cup tally to 18 goals, now two clear of Miroslav Klose and only one behind Lionel Messi. Norway has also sailed to the round of 16, beating Ivory Coast 2-1 in Texas. And now, before we end the bulletin, the headlines once again. Prime Minister Narendra Modi says 11 years of Digital India empowered the poor and the underprivileged, making life easier for millions. Increased wages under Viksit Bharat Ji Ram Ji Act become effective from today. Union Minister Shivraj Singh Chauhan and Kiran Rijiju undertake aerial survey of flooded areas of Arunachal Pradesh. Newly appointed Army Chief General Dhiraj Seth stresses on modernization of army to tackle challenges of evolving security environment. Afghanistan attacks ISIS targets in Pakistan.

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0: The government today approved the construction of a 6-lane road tunnel for National Highway 148AE in Delhi, connecting Dwarka Expressway with Nelson Mandela Marg, Vasant Kunj. Briefing media in the national capital today, Information and Broadcasting Minister Ashwini Vaishnaw said the government has also approved the construction of the 117.7-kilometre Kanpur-Khabrai section of National Highway 34 in Uttar Pradesh as a 4-lane access-controlled corridor with structures designed to easily upgrade to 6 lanes.
1: Today, the cabinet approved 2 major decisions, both related to highway infrastructure. The first addresses a long-pending demand in Delhi for improved connectivity between the National Highway Corridor and Vasant Kunj. Several efforts had been made over the years, and today, those proposals have finally been approved. The project involves the construction of 6-lane Dwarka Tunnel at an estimated cost of 6,970 crore rupees. The second decision is related to Uttar Pradesh. The cabinet has approved the construction of 4-lane access-controlled highway between Kanpur and Khabrai, forming part

0: of the corridor connecting Kanpur with Bhopal. Project has an estimated cost of 7,145 crore rupees. In addition, significant improvements have also been planned for the subsequent sections of the corridor.
1: Section ka bhi usme bahut sara improvement hai.
2: Union Home Minister Amit Shah has asked the High-Level Committee on Demographic Changes to submit its recommendations at the earliest. Mr. Shah gave the direction during a meeting with the committee in New Delhi. The committee informed the Home Minister that they will visit various states and union territories to obtain first-hand information on demographic changes and interact with various administrations. They will also hold consultations with central government ministries to gather feedback on issues related to demographic changes. Prime Minister of Japan, Sanae Takeuchi, will arrive in New Delhi this evening on a three-day visit to India. This will be the first official visit of Prime Minister Takeuchi to India. She will attend the 16th India-Japan Annual Summit tomorrow with Prime Minister Narendra Modi. The summit will provide an opportunity for both sides to review and strengthen the full spectrum of bilateral cooperation, as well as exchange views on regional and global issues of mutual interest. Prime Minister Narendra Modi has said Digital India initiative has redefined governance, empowered citizens and accelerated all-round development. On completion of 11 years of the initiative, the Prime Minister said Digital India empowered the poor and the underprivileged and made life easier for millions. The ambitious Digital India program of the government was launched this day in 2015. Increased wages under the Vikasit Bharat G. Ramji Act 2025 became effective across the country from today. According to the notification issued by the Rural Development Ministry, wage rates have been enhanced across all states and union territories. The ministry said for the first time, an interim base wage rate of 300 rupees per day has been introduced, ensuring that no notified wage under the program falls below this level. Lieutenant General Sandeep Jain today assumed the appointment as the Vice Chief of the Army Staff. Lieutenant General Jain is an alumnus of the National Defence Academy and was commissioned into the Mahir Regiment in June 1988. His operational experience includes participation in Operation Pavan, service as a military observer with the United Nations mission in Ethiopia, and multiple tenures in high-altitude areas and counter-insurgency operations along the line of control and in the northeast. India and Pakistan today exchanged lists of civil prisoners and fishermen in each other's custody through diplomatic channels in New Delhi and Islamabad. Such lists are exchanged every year on the 1st of January and the 1st of July under the provisions of the Agreement on Consular Access signed between India and Pakistan in 2008. The External Affairs Ministry said in a statement that India has shared lists of 386 civil prisoners and 53 fishermen in its custody who are Pakistani or believed to be Pakistani. Pakistan has shared lists of 52 civil prisoners and 198 fishermen in its custody who are Indian or believed to be Indian. And with that, we end this news bulletin.

A very good evening, dear listeners. This is Akashvani Shillong, broadcasting on Minway 347.2, corresponding to 864 kilohertz, also on DTH and News On Air app. And we welcome you all, listeners, to our evening transmission. And before we move on with the program this evening, let's have a quick look at the program highlights. A short while from now, that is at 5:15, we bring to you a live phone-in request program of Hindi film songs. 5:40 Garo program, and in this program we have songs from Subir Sangma and Kairos Marak. The news in Garo will come to you at 6 or 5 p.m. 6:15 we bring you Jaintia Youth program, and in this program we have songs from Macmillan Chulai and Wanshan Kupar Suchang. The news in Jaintia will come to you at 6:40. As usual, at 6:15 in the program Farm and Home, we have an interview with Dr. Ed Kala on Japanese encephalitis spreading and prevention. 7:20 p.m. we bring you Day of the Week, that is a Day of the Week for Khasi songs. 7:50 news in Khasi. 8 p.m. news headlines in English, to be followed by a program of Western music program Radio Mix. 8:45 news in Hindi. 9 p.m. news in English, and at 9:30 we have another Western music program Down Memory Lane. At 10 p.m. we have another Khasi story songs, and in this program we have songs from Don Singh Nongbri and Nguyen Roy Ding Do. Well, listeners, you're listening to the program highlights that came to you from Surya Akashvani Shillong.

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1: A very good evening, dear listeners. This is Akash Bahani Shillong with the evening news headlines. Prime Minister Narendra Modi says 11 years of digital India empowered the poor and underprivileged, make life easier for millions. House listing operation for Census 2027 begin across Nagaland today. Doctors' dedication is the backbone of healthcare. Chief Minister Dr. Manik Saha on National Doctors' Day. Tripura government committed to welfare of scheduled tribe. Tripura government committed to welfare of scheduled caste. Minister Sudhanshu Das. Increase wages under Viksit Bharat G. Ramji Act become effective from today. Along with the rest of the country, Mizoram kicks off National Immunization Day with free vaccination drive. Mizoram lone Lok Sabha MP represent India at the International Congress held in Moscow. Center launches VB G. Ramji as Meghalaya adopts expanded rural employment scheme. Chief Minister Conrad highlights OTS relief for 16,000 Meghalaya trucks owners. Amperine says only center has constitutional authority to implement ILP in Meghalaya. Tripura Chief Minister Dr. Manik Saha meets Union Minister Nitin Gadkari, review national highway projects in Tripura, and Meghalaya Speaker Thomas A. Sangma highlights importance of democratic values during student internship interaction. 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Broadcasting on medium wave 347.2 corresponding to 864 kHz, this is Akash Bani Shillong, and we welcome you all listeners to our program this evening. That is a program of Western Music Radio Mix. To begin our program, let us listen to this track. That's a track called Titanium by David Guetta featuring Sia.

Well, friends, from the studio of Akashvani Shillong, you've been listening to those two beautiful tracks. The first track is a track from Sia featuring David Guetta in the track called Titanium. And the last track that you've heard is a track from Eagles. It's called Love Will Keep Us Alive. Well, friends, to entertain you more in this edition of our program, that is a radio mix, we have it as the next track. That is a track from 5 Seconds of Summer called Amnesia.

Well, listeners, from Studio for Kashvani Shillong, you're listening to those three tracks back to back. The first track is a track from 5 Seconds of Summer called Amnesia, followed by a track from Bowling for Soup, Girls, All That Bad Guys Won. And the last track that you've heard is a track from Akon, Nelly and Ashanti in Body on Me. Well, friends, to entertain you more, we have it as the next track. That's a track from Leona Lewis. It's called Bleeding Love.

Well, listeners, you'll be tuning to a program that is a program of Western Music Radio Mix, and you've been listening to a track from Lionel Richie featuring Blake Shelton, and you've also heard a track from Iron Maiden called The Mercenary, and a track from Lady Antebellum Bartender. Well, friends, to entertain you more, we have it as next track. That is a track from Elena. It's called Your Captain Tonight.

Well, listeners, with this track, that is a track from Enrique Iglesias called Escape, we have come to an end of our program. That is a program of Western Music Radio Mix. This program came to you from Studio of Akashvani, Shillong. In a short while from now, that is at 8:45, we relay Delhi for the news in Hindi to be followed by the news in English at 9 p.m. And we'll be back with our station for another Western music program down memory lane at 9:30 p.m. This is Akashvani Shillong.

0: The government today approved two major highway infrastructure projects worth a combined over 14,000 crore rupees. The projects include a 6,969 crore rupee tunnel project in Delhi aimed at easing congestion and a 7,145 crore rupee greenfield highway corridor in Uttar Pradesh. Briefing media in the national capital about the Union Cabinet's decisions, Information and Broadcasting Minister Ashwini Vaishnav said the Cabinet has approved the construction of an 8.1 kilometre long six-lane road tunnel in Delhi on NH-148AE, connecting the Dwarka Expressway with Nelson Mandela Marg in Vasant Kunj. Mr. Vaishnav said the Cabinet also approved the construction of the 117.7 kilometre long Kanpur-Kabrai section of National Highway 34 in Uttar Pradesh as a four-lane access-controlled corridor.
1: Today, the Cabinet approved two major decisions, both related to highway infrastructure. The first addresses a long-pending demand in Delhi for improved connectivity between the National Highway Corridor and Vasant Kunj. Several efforts had been made over the years, and today, those proposals have finally been approved. The project involves the construction of six-lane Dwarka Tunnel at an estimated cost of 6,970 crore rupees. The second decision is related to Uttar Pradesh. The Cabinet has approved the construction of four-lane access-controlled highway between Kanpur and Kabrai, forming part of the corridor connecting Kanpur with Bhopal. Project has an estimated cost of 7,145 crore rupees. In addition, significant improvements have also been planned for the subsequent sections of the corridor.
2: Section ka bhi usme bahut sara improvement hai.
0: The Vikasit Bharat Guarantee for Rozgar and Ajivika Mission Grameen Vikasit Bharat Ji Ramji Act 2025 has come into force across the country today. Under the Act, eligible rural households will now have a statutory entitlement to 125 days of guaranteed wage employment. The government has also notified revised wage rates under the Vikasit Bharat Ji Ramji Act 2025 for all states and union territories. We have a report.
3: Under this, no notified daily wage anywhere in the country will be below 300 rupees, increasing the national average notified wage from 298.8 rupees per day to 327.4 rupees per day. This reflects an enhancement of more than 10% in wages.

0: To mark the national rollout of the Act, a national launch program will be held tomorrow at Tirupati district of Andhra Pradesh. Union Minister for Rural Development Shivraj Singh Chauhan and Andhra Pradesh Chief Minister N. Chandrababu Naidu will attend the program. The national launch program will feature the formal launch of VBG Ramji, distribution of rural employment guarantee cards to beneficiaries and launch of the VBG Ramji software platform. Rishu Jaiswal, Akashwani News, Delhi.
1: With the Act becoming operational, Rural Development Minister Shivraj Singh Chauhan described today as an unprecedented day for rural India. Mr. Chauhan said the Viksit Bharat Ji Ramji Act is a transformative initiative that ushers in a new era of dignity, self-respect and livelihood security for millions of rural workers. Union Home Minister Amit Shah has asked the High-Level Committee on Demographic Changes to submit its recommendations at the earliest. Mr. Shah gave the direction during a meeting with the committee in New Delhi. The committee informed the Home Minister that they will visit various states and union territories to obtain first-hand information on demographic changes and interact with various administrations. The panel informed the Home Minister that a detailed questionnaire has been prepared to seek relevant information from states and union territories in advance, making its field visits more meaningful and interactive. Chairperson of the Joint Parliamentary Committee on One Nation, One Election, P.P. Chaudhary, today stressed the need for holding simultaneous elections to the Lok Sabha and state legislative assemblies. Addressing a press conference in New Delhi, Mr. Chaudhary said elections to the Lok Sabha and state legislative assemblies were held simultaneously during the initial decades after independence, but the electoral cycle was disrupted following the premature dissolution of legislatures and the imposition of president's rule in several states. Highlighting the benefits of One Nation, One Election, Mr. Chaudhary said it would reduce the repeated enforcement of the Model Code of Conduct, strengthen governance and benefit the economy. The Supreme Court today laid down guidelines on how courts should determine the annual income of deceased victims in motor accidents or injured claimants on the basis of income tax returns. In a significant verdict aimed at bringing uniformity to motor accident compensation, the top court held for salaried individuals, only the income tax return ITR of the previous year will be sufficient for showcasing the annual income. In case of self-employed persons, it held that the average income disclosed in ITRs for up to the previous 3 years should ordinarily serve as the reference point. The Apex Court held that there cannot be a rigid formula for computing annual income under the Motor Vehicles Act, but drew a clear distinction between salaried employees and self-employed persons for the purpose of assessing compensation based on their ITRs. This is Akashwani giving you the news. For quick news updates round the clock, follow us on our X handle at AIR News Alerts. And for details of stories and more, log on to our website www.newsonair.gov.in and download News on AIR app. Welcome back. You're with us on the news at 9. Prime Minister of Japan, Sanae Takaichi, arrived in New Delhi this evening on a three-day visit to India. Prime Minister Takaichi was received by Minister of State, Dr. Jitendra Singh. This is the first official visit of Prime Minister Takaichi to India. She will attend the 16th India-Japan Annual Summit tomorrow with Prime Minister Narendra Modi. Several MOUs are expected to be exchanged following the talks between the two leaders. Our correspondent reports that Japan is the only country with which India has a dedicated institutional mechanism for the development of the Northeast, the India-Japan Act East Forum.
2: India and Japan are partnering on connectivity and development in Northeast India, including projects in infrastructure, urban renewal, energy, agriculture, tourism and skills. Northeast region fits into Japan's vision of a free and open Indo-Pacific as a bridge connecting South Asia with Southeast Asia. Several incoming and outgoing high-level visits between Northeast region and Japan have taken place since 2025, including State Minister for Foreign Affairs of Japan, Iwao Hori's visit in February this year, when he had met the chief ministers of Meghalaya and Assam. The chief minister of Meghalaya visited Japan in April this year, and an agreement was signed for the skill training and employment of 5,000 youth from the state in Japan over 5 years. Assam chief minister visited Japan in January last year, and an MOU was signed between Assam and ASEAN 1 for the training of 20,000 youth over a

0: period of 5 years. Japan and the northeastern states have acknowledged similarities in culture and cuisine, as well as the potential for cultural exchange and cooperation. Suparna Saikya, Akashwani News, Delhi.
1: India and Pakistan today exchanged lists of civil prisoners and fishermen in each other's custody through diplomatic channels in New Delhi and Islamabad. The External Affairs Ministry said in a statement that India has shared lists of 386 civil prisoners and 53 fishermen in its custody who are Pakistani or believed to be Pakistani. Pakistan has shared lists of 52 civil prisoners and 198 fishermen in its custody who are Indian or believed to be Indian. India has strongly condemned the demolition of the historic 125-year-old sacred Gurdwara Sri Guru Singh Sabha Sahib in Farrukhabad, Pakistan, calling it highly deplorable and a targeted act of vandalism. In response to media queries regarding the reported demolition, External Affairs Ministry spokesperson Randhir Jaiswal said the systemic targeting of religious minorities and their places of worship in Pakistan continues unabated. India has called upon Pakistan to expeditiously investigate the matter and bring the perpetrators of the act to justice. The government today issued a notice to Meta regarding rollout of the username feature on WhatsApp in India. Sources said the Ministry of Information and Technology directed Meta to furnish a detailed explanation on the usernames feature within 3 days. The ministry also directed Meta to not roll out the usernames feature until consultation on the matter is over. Sources said there are concerns about the feature may increase incidents of online frauds, phishing, digital arrest scams and impersonation attacks. Concerns have also been raised that the feature may facilitate impersonation and identity spoofing. Union Minister Shivraj Singh Chauhan and Kiran Rijiju today visited the flood-hit Dhemaji district in Assam to assess the damage and review relief measures. The ministers inspected the worst-affected Arunachapuri area as part of their tour of flood-affected regions in Assam and Arunachal Pradesh. Addressing the media, Mr. Chauhan said the floods had caused extensive damage with rivers changing course, destroying homes, crops and power infrastructure. He assured full support from the centre and said a long-term strategy would be prepared to tackle the recurring flood problem in the region. Arunachal Pradesh Chief Minister Pema Khandu today said a ground assessment of flood-affected areas is underway and a detailed report will be submitted to the centre after it is completed. It comes as the Chief Minister, along with Union Minister Shivraj Singh Chauhan and Kiran Rijiju, conducted an aerial survey of the flood-hit districts. Maharashtra's capital Mumbai has been witnessing heavy rainfall since yesterday, with intense showers continuing across the city and the Mumbai metropolitan region. More from our correspondent.
2: The heavy downpour led to waterlogging in several low-lying areas of Mumbai, including Andheri and Dadar, disrupting traffic and daily life. Heavy rain also reduced visibility across several parts, affecting vehicular movement. The India Meteorological Department has warned of thunderstorm accompanied by lightning, gusty winds of up to 60 km per hour and heavy rainfall over Mumbai, Thane and Palghar today. The IMD has issued red alert for Palghar district for tomorrow. In the view of the warning, the Palghar district administration has declared a holiday for all schools and colleges tomorrow. Shailaja Tiule, AIR, Mumbai.
1: Akashwani today unveiled its broadcasting house photo gallery Swar Prerna Vithika at Rang Bhavan Auditorium in Akashwani Bhavan, New Delhi. The photo gallery was inaugurated by Padma Vibhushan flautist Pandit Hari Prasad Chaurasia. Chief Executive Officer of Prasar Bharati Gaurav Dwivedi and Director General of Akashwani and DD News Rajiv Kumar Jain were also present at the event. Addressing the gathering, Mr. Dwivedi said, Akashwani has played a pivotal role in preserving and promoting India's rich musical heritage. On to sports. In men's cricket, India will take on England in the first T20 International of the five-match series in Chesterfield Street tonight. The match is scheduled to begin at 10 p.m. Indian time. The Shreyas Iyer-led Indian side will look to bounce back from their shocking 2-0 defeat to Ireland in the last series. In football, England will clash with Democratic Republic of Congo, DR Congo, in a round of 32 match of the FIFA World Cup at Atlanta in US tonight. In other round of 32 matches, Belgium will take on Senegal at Seattle, while hosts United States will face Bosnia-Herzegovina in California. So far, Mexico, France and Norway have qualified for the round of 16. And now before we end the bulletin, the headlines once again. Government approves two major highway infrastructure projects in Delhi and Uttar Pradesh worth over 14,000 crore rupees. Vikasit Bharat Ji Ramji Act comes into force across the country. Centre notifies revised wage rates under the scheme. Supreme Court issues guidelines on assessing income of motor accident victims for uniformity in compensation claims. Prime Minister of Japan Sanae Takaichi arrives in New Delhi on a three-day visit to India to take part in 16th India-Japan Annual Summit tomorrow. In men's cricket, India to take on hosts England in first T20 International, a five-match series tonight. And in FIFA World Cup, England to face DR Congo in round of 32 at Atlanta in US tonight. That is all in the news at 9. Good night.
3: Spotlight. This is Akashvani. In the program Spotlight, now we bring you a discussion on Union Cabinet decisions. The participants are Shishir Sinha, Senior Journalist, and Arjun J. Chaudhary, Anchor.
4: A warm welcome to our listeners on Akashvani as we bring a discussion on Cabinet decisions taken today with our expert Shishir Sinha. Shishir Sinha, a warm welcome to you.
5: Thank you, Arjun.
4: So two primary decisions have been taken, the construction of a six-lane road tunnel for National Highway 148 AE, which is connecting the Dwarka Expressway with the Nelson Mandela Marg at Vasant Kunj in Delhi. Those who stay in Delhi will identify with this roadway. And then, of course, you have the construction of the 4-to-6-lane access control Kanpur-Kabrai section of National Highway 34 in Uttar Pradesh, which is on a BOT, the toll mode, and both have a substantial capital cost as well, between 7,000 and 7,200 crore rupees. It's all part, I believe, of the Pradhan Mantri Gati Shakti National Master Plan. So just for the benefit of our listeners on Akashvani, can you tell us something about this national plan under which the roadway projects have been initiated?
5: So when you talk about PM Gati Shakti, what is PM Gati Shakti? PM Gati Shakti is basically connecting various transportation mode, whether we talk about rail, whether we talk about road, whether we talk about airways, whether we talk about waterways also. Now, when the Delhi is expanding and we have almost three airports now, one is, of course, in Delhi area, then we have another one in Greater Noida, and the third one in the Ghaziabad. Now, if you see the three airports, you need the connectivity between these three airports also, because all the three airports are important from the transportation of goods, not just transportation of the passenger, number one. Number two, of course, the maximum traffic will be on the Indira Gandhi International Airport in Delhi. So when somebody is coming from West Delhi or when somebody is coming from South Delhi, how he or she can reach faster at the airport, number one, from the passenger point of view. And when somebody is sending goods from one part of Delhi to other part of Delhi, or when somebody has to send to Greater Noida, or when somebody has to send to Hindon. So there should be a proper connectivity between these three airports. So this 8-kilometer tunnel, 6-lane tunnel, is not just a connecting point between the West Delhi and the South Delhi. It is also going to provide a better connectivity between the three airports and the railway stations, various railway stations in NCR region, whether you talk about New Delhi or Old Delhi or Gurugram or Noida, or we also have the freight corridor stations in Dasna and other areas. So it is that Gati Shakti, the essence of Gati Shakti is there, which is connecting all the transportation means road, rail, and of course the air. That's the basic purpose of this project.
4: So when all this was conceived, the concept of it being a hub, now the term node is being used, and both the projects have connectivity to economic nodes, social nodes and logistics nodes. One understands the economic side of it and of course the logistical nature of these nodes. So what are the social nodes that is mentioned when you are talking about construction of these roadways?
5: What exactly you mean by the social node? I mean, what kind of social infrastructure you are going to build with this kind of infrastructure projects, whether we talk about project in Delhi or whether we talk about the project in Uttar Pradesh. So when we talk about the social infrastructure, that means you are providing what we call as the employment. That is one part of this. Then you are also providing a good connectivity. That's also part of the social infrastructure. So social infrastructure also has to think about that, how to make changes in the life of the people. So with the development of these projects, whether we talk about this one or whether we talk about the UP, the basic purpose is how to improve the life of individuals, how to improve the life of the community. So when we started discussion, we started with the PM Gati Shakti, and the basic purpose of PM Gati Shakti was providing interconnectivity between various infrastructure and various transportation mode. So when the various transportation modes are interconnected, then there is a good possibility of having a good social infrastructure, because society will develop, people will get more and more employment. And also remember, when you develop a road, it is not just going to provide a pathway for a car to pass or pathway for a bus to pass or truck to pass. It is also going to provide a lot of employment. It is also going to provide a lot of habitat on the both sides of the road, on the both sides of the various infrastructure projects. So I believe that when you are talking about social node, when we talk about the economic nodes or any other kind of nodes, the key purpose is how to improve the life of society. And as PM has always mentioned, that we have to think about ease of life. We can't just think about ease of doing business. We also have to think about how we can provide ease of living. So this is part of that ease of living, as along with what we call as the ease of doing business. That is what I understand that this project is going to help.
4: So when we talk about one of the two major cabinet decisions that were made today by the Cabinet Committee on Economic Affairs, chaired by Prime Minister Narendra Modi, and coming back to the construction of a 4-to-6-lane access control Kanpur-Kabrai section of NH34 in Uttar Pradesh, the total capital cost is 7,145.14 crore rupees, and this is on a BOT, build, operate and transfer toll mode. Tell us something about the nature of this road construction in Uttar Pradesh. The toll system has been quite successful. What is it like in Uttar Pradesh now with the double engine political decision making, and of course the benefit to the people there?
5: I would just like to bring two points before answering the specific question which you have asked. That one point is that it will reduce the travel time between Kanpur and Kabrai from existing 3.5 hours to 1.5 hours, which means a 58% reduction. Just imagine, if the time has been reduced, that what kind of saving we are going to have on fuel, what kind of saving we are going to have on the stress, because when you are driving, it is also giving you some stress. At the same time, the speed on this road will be something around 80 to 100 kilometer per hour. That is also going to have the faster connectivity between these two cities. The second point, which is very important, that it is going to improve connectivity to 4 PM Gati Shakti economic nodes and 10 logistic nodes. UP, since you are talking about what kind of work because of the double engine government, UP is one of the states where we have seen that there are three economic regions. When you talk about the eastern one, which is called as the Purvanchal, then we have the central UP, and then you have the western UP. We all know that there are a lot of industrial development in the western UP. Now coming to the central UP and the eastern UP, there is a need to more and more economic development, because a state cannot just work on one region of that state is doing very well and the other two regions are not doing well. So when you have a government in Delhi and when you have a government in UP, both are from the same political party, the kind of coordination is much more effective. The kind of, what you can say, joint collaboration for the development of the state will be much, much important and much, much useful there also. And it will be easy for them. So when you are working for a project like Kanpur Kabrai, that is, I think, if I go by the map of the Uttar Pradesh, it is in the central UP. That central UP and the eastern UP needs more and more this kind of support. So when central government is providing money, 7,000 crore rupees plus, and then you are going to talk about the toll system. So people may say, why we are going to pay for toll? Because at the end of day, somebody has to pay money for whatsoever you are constructing. And that money is also giving some kind of sense also to use the road in a more productive manner. So this, number one, when you have the double engine government, there is a much better coordination. The fund flow will be much, much easier. The decision making will be much, much easier. And if I go by what I just mentioned about the 4 PM Gati Shakti special economic nodes and 10 logistic nodes. So when you are going to develop the central UP and the eastern UP, what is the most important thing? Important thing is to bring down the logistic cost. Because when you are bringing down the logistic cost, the competitiveness will increase.
4: Well, let's now hear what Union Minister Ashwini Vaishnaw had to say at the cabinet briefing on the Kanpur-Kabrai highway project.
6: कानपुर को भोपाल से जोड़ने वाला लाइन, उसमें कानपुर से काबराई के बीच में 4 लेन एक्सेस कंट्रोल हाईवे

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1: सो लेट्स नाउ टॉक अबाउट the 6-lane Dwarka tunnel. What are the principal challenges that you see when you talk about this 8.1 kilometer highway project? Because of its proximity to the city, we've seen a lot of benefits, especially when you're going to the industrial townships from Delhi itself and back. There's a lot of movement of passenger traffic. We're seeing a lot of movement of freight traffic as well. And it seems to have improved the economic life, especially in Delhi, and of course the township as well.
2: You also have to keep in mind the Dwarka Expressway, which is connecting to the Mumbai-Delhi Expressway. And that, if you have a good connectivity to nearest point of that particular expressway, that is going to help the improve that connectivity, not just what we see as the passenger, but also the goods one. I will just read out 4 or 5 things which have been talked about this project. One is, of course, the road connecting between Mahipalpur and Vasant Kunj. People who are not living in Delhi may not be aware about these two locality, but these two localities are almost exit point of the city, and that takes you out of the city to Gurugram and to the airport, and also beyond that. So that connectivity, if you are improving the connectivity, that means moving away from Delhi with the goods will be much, much faster. That is number one. Number two, if you talk about the existing roads, which is the Dhola Kuma IGI Airport, Chhatarpur, Mahipalpur, like when you have to go to airport, sometime you have a huge jam at Dhola Kuma because of one region or other region. What is the alternative? This is going to be another alternative. Of course, there are alternatives available, but that will take a lot of detour from the existing route. Number three is that will benefit traffic from Gurugram, Dwarka, IGI Airport, West Delhi towards South Delhi. Another important point is that about 37,000 passenger car units per day will get benefit. That means they are expecting 37,000 cars to be using this tunnel every day. And one critical point is that it provides connectivity to 6 PM Gati Shakti economic nodes and 4 logistic nodes. So just like the UP project, which is connecting to 10 and 4 logistic node and the Gati Shakti nodes, here we are talking about the 6 PM Gati Shakti economic nodes and 4 logistic nodes. So not just the passenger traffic is going to be benefited, but the faster movement of goods, that will be also possible with the help of 6-lane. So that PM Gati Shakti concept will be a key part or the critical part of this entire project, and that is going to help the overall economy of this region.
1: So this construction is on the HAM basis under the NHO scheme, the hybrid annuity mode. What is that? How is that different from a toll?
2: See, when we say hybrid annuity mode, basically what happens that the developers also contribute some money. Developer takes some loan from the various financier, and they are assured of certain amount on an annual basis. So when we have the BOT method, which is the build, own and transfer method, that means you are collecting tolls, and after the toll collection is done, then you are transferring.
1: So on the basis of a concession.
2: On the basis of the concessional agreement. Here what you are going to have, you will have a certain kind of assurance also that you are going to get certain money, and there will be responsibility on the developer also that you have developed the road, how you are maintaining that road, how you are developing that road. It's just like a construction linked kind of payment system. So when you are developing the road, you will get money only if you have developed certain thing. So I think this is a very good model. Hybrid annuity model is a very good model, and where the responsibility on the developer is very, very high. And since it is not something which is outside the city, which is inside the city, so you cannot have a toll system before that. If you can remember, we had the toll before entering into IGI Airport if somebody is coming from the Gurugram. Now that has been disbanded. So I think this is a very good system, and that is going to help to develop this project at a much faster rate.
1: Let's now hear what Union Minister Ashwini Vaishnav had to say about
0: 6-lane द्वारका टनल दिल्ली के लिए एक बहुत बड़ा वरदान साबित होगी। 8 किलोमीटर की ये टनल एक तरीके से कम्प्लीट ये एक नया कॉरिडोर बन जाएगा। ये रिज है, इस रिज को बिना डिस्टर्ब किए सारा काम करना है। इस रिज को, रिज हमारे दिल्ली की एक तरीके से लंग्स ऑफ दिल्ली है, इसलिए उसको बिल्कुल भी डिस्टर्ब किए बिना इसके नीचे से ही टनल लेके जाने का है, ये प्रपोजल है।
1: 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Thank you.
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3: You were listening to a discussion on Union Cabinet Decisions. 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
5: 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This is Akashvani Shillong, and we once again welcome you all listeners to our program this evening. That is a program of Western music down memory lane. Well, friends, to begin our program, let us listen to Dolly Parton in a track called The Way I See, followed by Jennifer Lopez in The Way It Is.

Well, friends, you'll be listening to those three tracks back to back. The first track is a track from Dolly Parton called The Way I See, followed by Jennifer Lopez, The Way It Is. And the last track that you've heard is a track from Bobby Vinton called Those Were The Days. Well, friends, to continue and to entertain you more, we have with us the next track. That is a track from Albert Hammond called When I Need You.

Well, friends, you've been tuning to our program. That is a program of West End Music Down Memory Lane. And you've been listening to a track from Elton John called Blue Eyes. You've also heard a track from Albert Hammond, When I Need You. Well, friends, to continue and to entertain you more, we have with us the next track. That is a track from Dinah Ross. It's called I'm Coming Out.

Well, listeners, we have been listening to a track from Trademark called Miss You Finally, and we have with us the last track that is a track for this program of ours. That is a track from Toni Braxton. It's called You Mean the World to Me. And with this track, we wind up a program that is a program down memory lane. This program came to you from studio of Akashvani Shillong. In a short while, please stay tuned. In a short while, we have with us the Kasi Story.

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